last 58 minutes, you've been listening to an exclusive guest mix by Matt Masters from Free Range Records in the UK. He's been working for Free Range since 2004. He's been hosting the Free Range podcast, and he has quite a few productions and remixes under his belt, but just recently released his debut album, Never Ending Nights, on Free Range. That is out now, and I highly recommend you check that out. If you like this mix, you can listen to it again. You can download it at deepershades.net/687, and you can also check out the full track list of this second hour as well as the first hour, and find out more about Matt, about the Deeper Shades of House radio show, about my upcoming DJ gigs, and of course about the Deeper Shades of House premium program. Another shout out and a special thank you to Paul Ricchetti for being a Deeper Shades of House premium gold member for the fourth time, and an executive producer in making this particular show, Deeper Shades of House 687, happen with his contribution. Thank you so much, Paul. I really, really appreciate it. More info at deepershades.net/premium. 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Yep, deepershades.net/premium. Sign up. I will be back with a brand new show soon, hopefully next week. Until then, my name is Lars Baron-Roth. Thank you so much for being with me. Thank you so much for listening. Please be safe. Keep it deep. Don't drink and drive, whatever you do. Don't let your friends listen to bad music. I'm out. Peace.

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5: How's it going, everybody? It's Deeper Shades of House. My name is Lars Baranroth. Welcome to DSOH 946. Moving steadily to the 2-hour Classic House special for upcoming show 950. I better get started with sorting out what I want to play. I always make a big playlist, and then and throughout the mix I figure out what I play. That's what I do for every show, actually. And that allows me to just keep adding every week and then just pick the jams, right? Today we're starting with something by Fort Romeau. It's called R-E-A-L on Rawax from Germany. But before we get started with this, I want to give a shout out to today's executive producer, 5-time Deeper Shades Premium Gold member Brad Stora from South Africa. Thank you so much, Brad, for renewing your gold membership, making this particular episode happen, and 4 others before with your contribution. The Deeper Shades Premium members are the ones who carry this program on their shoulders. Allow me to keep this going for 24 years and hopefully many, many more. 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Without you, I will not be able to continue this show. But we're safe for today. We have an exclusive guest mix in the second hour. Also from South Africa, from Johannesburg. Actually, it's a breezy coming up, so make sure you're not gonna miss his guest mix. And if you can stick around, you can always download this first hour as well as the exclusive guest mix online at deepershades.net/946. Right there you can also check out the full track list, get some exclusive Deeper Shades merch, subscribe to the free podcast, check out the Deeper Shades recordings label, check out my upcoming DJ gigs, and so much more. Let's get into the music. Tell your friends, Deeper Shades of House is on.

This was PPP with Beborn again on Wisdom Teeth. On top of that, Nates with Heavy Rain, something brand new and unreleased. And queuing in the background, Temadu featuring Nina Miranda, Share Your Love, from the Universo Astrato album on Schema Records. Temadu are Nicolas and Nicola Conte. This is the second track I'm playing from this album after I played a tune last week already. You can always check out the full track list at deepershades.net/946. Highly recommend it if you want to become a fan of these artists, which you should, because they pour their heart out when making this music. Grab also a brand new shirt that I made, and that's in the Deeper Shades merch shop right now. It says "Make House, Not War." Because of what's going on in the world, house is about unity, and this is a good time to show it. Check it out at shirts.deepershades.net. Let's get back into the music.

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This is Jean-Jacques Smoothie with Success for Dummies on Color and Pitch on top of this Magic Source with Voodoo Ray on Favorite Recordings. A really nice acoustic version of the old classic by a guy called Gerald. This is Deeper Shades of House show 946. I have a few upcoming DJ gigs. Catch me on May 3rd in Lake Hughes for the 4th Relove Retreat and Campout. Then on May 30th at The Basement in Los Angeles, DJ Carey's place. And June 19th in Belden for the Soul Camp Festival. Very much looking forward to all these gigs. Hopefully I'll see you there. More info on the deepershades.net website, of course. Queuing in the background, something brand new by Lovebirds. This one is called Janet Nice from the 30 Years of Free Range Volume 1 release on Free Range Recordings.

always leave me a comment at deepershades.net/946 or on any of the show's pages. Actually, let me know what you think about the show. Let me know where you're listening from. You know, just get in touch. In the background, this is Space Ghost with the Deep, the Not Even Noticed remix from the brand new Dance Planet Be Free edition on Tartalet Records. On top of this, you heard Ron Deacon from Germany with A2 Untitled. That's the original track title, and that's the homage instrumental on Workshop. And before that, Groove Manis with Memento from the distant Lullabies release on Deepwood Recordings. And before that, Old Sedan with Union County from the With Love My Dear EP on Partyfine. Like I said, you can't really remember all these things. All that can be found online at deepershades.net/946. There you can also find out more info about today's exclusive guest DJ from Johannesburg, or living in Johannesburg, South Africa. Born in Namibia, it's Breezy in the mix, so don't go anywhere.

Night was low. They sat with a bottle of sangria at a local joint. The subject of conversation was Maria.

0: I remember I walked into the room and thought, wow. What is this sound that so deeply penetrates my body? I've never heard anything like it before. The speakers were kicking out this beefy, deep bass.
1: Listening to Deeper Shades of House show 946 in the background. You've been listening to an exclusive guest mix from Johannesburg, South Africa, Breezy in the mix. He came highly recommended by Shaz as a. That is one of the ways you can get on this program. Contact one of the previous guest DJs and have them recommend you to me with an email. And they let me know, hey, put on this person. I think they should be on the show. That's one of the ways to become a guest on Deeper Shades of House. So get on it if you're a DJ and you feel like this should be you. You can check out Breezy's full track list of this mix as well as the download at deepershades.net/946. And I will also link up his socials so you can stay in touch. Make sure you show up at one of his upcoming DJ gigs. Thank you so much, Breezy. Really, really nice tunes in this mix. And yeah, that's wrapping it up. That is it for this episode, Deeper Shades of House 946. One more time, a special shout out to today's executive producer, five-time Deeper Shades Premium Gold member, Brad Stora from South Africa as well. Thank you so much, Brad, for renewing your gold membership and making this particular episode, DSOH 946, happen with your contribution. More info on the premium membership, that is the one that keeps this program alive, at deepershades.net/premium. Until next week, my name is Lars Baronroth. Thank you again so much for tuning in. Please stay safe, keep it deep, don't drink and drive, and whatever you do, don't let your friends listen to bad music. I'm out, peace.

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0: How's it going, everybody? It's Deeper Shades of House, a brand new show. This is episode 766. My name is Lars Berenroth. Thank you so much for being here with me. Yet another brand new show, first hour mixed and presented by yours truly. You can watch me put together these mixes live every Wednesday on Twitch. Twitch.tv/Deeper Shades of House. I'm also online on Mondays playing vinyl. And then I add an executive producer in the mix, Brad Stora, today for the third time, a Deeper Shades of House Premium Gold member. Shouts to the Stora family in Johannesburg. Brad is reporting they managed to stop their friends listening to bad music, so I'm very excited. And more info on the premium program at deepershades.net/premium. And then we rounded off with an exclusive guest mix in the second hour today, coming from Ireland. Southbound Sounds from Deeper Groove Recordings. That's coming up. Then we have a brand new show. That's this one, 766. This year is on the way. I am starting to book some gigs to celebrate 20 years of Deeper Shades of House around the globe. I will be in San Diego April 30th, maybe in Seattle a couple of weeks before that. Not sure yet. Croatia, Sanse Beat, that is happening in July. August, I'll be in Detroit for Charivari. Excited about that. And I am adding more gigs. If you're a promoter, somebody who may know somebody who would like to host a 20-year Deeper Shades of House celebration, or just book me for a gig, hit me up. booking@deepershades.net. This one right here, John Mavic featuring Elf, Riva del Mare. The beatless mix on Tikuna Tracks. Full track list, download, more info, podcast, merch, all that. 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Tell your friends Deeper Shades of House is on.

that, I gave you a little more time to enjoy the music today. This one in the background, Night Drive with Krusicia. I hope I pronounced that right. From the improvisation EP on Citizen of Vice. Beautiful breakbeaty kind of style. On top of this, Diogo Strauss with Imanchi Pachao. I know I'm butchering that one. The extended version on a Razor and Tape Reserve. I think a month or so ago I played the Ron Trent remix. Before that, Wolford Heifer from South Africa. Banana Shoes featuring Roger Versi, and that is on Wolford's Bandcamp. Second track for today, right before that, All-Star Moto Music with Deep Horizon from the brand new Respect House Cultures EP on German Deep Inspiration Show Records. Make sure you check out my man Jazzman. He did a mix for Deeper Shades of House a few weeks ago. All shows at deepershades.net/shows. Yes, I mentioned it, 20 years, this program. I'm not stopping anytime soon, so no worries. I hope to see you at one of my gigs on top of the show. I mentioned where I'll be. And other than that, you can catch me online. Mondays playing all vinyl for my collection. 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All right, is your brain buzzing yet? All right, a little more info. This one is Roscoe de Sol on Deep Clicks from Spain. It's called I'm Possible. So let's get into this. Don't forget, coming up in less than 30 minutes, today's guest mix, Southbound Sounds from Deeper Groove Recordings, Ireland.

Yo, what a jam this is. Niku ND with No More on his label Recline Music. I hope there's a vinyl coming. I'd have got to grab that one. Simon Hinter right before that with Big Train from the Phoenix Flight EP on Fluid Funk. Before that, Milton Jackson and Matt Masters with Viaggio, the Fred Everything remix on Fred's Lazy Day Recordings label. Before that, Radic the Myth with Cadillacs on Stay True Sounds from his forthcoming album release on Stay True. And he'll be in the mix sometime this year as well. So today's guest mix, though, coming from Ireland, Greg O'Connell and Alan Keane are Southbound Sounds, and you've heard their remixes and releases on this show. And of course, you know their label, Deeper Groove Recordings as well, right? So this one, this mix was recorded by Greg. It's all vinyl on 2 12-10s and a Master Sounds Radius 4 V mixer. Yep, they wanted me to let you know that. You can check out the full track list, download this mix online at deepershades.net/766. Let's get into it. You know it's going to be a good one. Wouldn't be on Deeper Shades of House otherwise, right? All right, let's get into it. Tell your friends, Southbound Sounds on Deeper Shades of House.

you coming out, making this a happening, y'all. 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

killer mix by Southbound Sounds, Deeper Groove Recordings from Ireland. 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Highly recommend you stay in touch, especially if you are in Ireland. There are a few events lined up by Southbound Sounds and including them, of course, as well. So this was a brand new show. My name is Lars Baron-Roth. Mentioned in the first hour where I'll be playing. I'm sure there will be new gigs added soon. Easiest thing, just become a member at deepershades.net. Basic membership is free, and you will find out via newsletter what is up with gigs and merch and discounts and all that. Special shout out again to Brett Stora and the Stora family in Johannesburg for making this show happen by becoming an executive producer and Deeper Shades of House Premium Gold member for the third time at deepershades.net/premium. Alright, I am out for today. Until next week, please be safe, keep it deep, don't drink and drive. And whatever you do, don't let your friends listen to bad music.

0: 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I'm sure you're on Facebook, right? 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
0: How's it going, everybody? It's Deeper Shades of House. This is show 284. Brand new edition. 2 hours of beautiful music coming from all over the world. The guest mix in the second hour. Very excited about it. Brandon Muller, aka Beat Pharmacy and Ecologist. 60 minutes of deep dubby sounds there with a good amount of chunk. First hour, a load of brand new music. This one right here is Marlow, and it's called Funk. This is the raw mix, I believe, from a compilation that's called Perspectives. I gotta find out a little more, and I'll post it on the playlist online at deepershades.net. So that's where you want to go if you want to find out more about this show, about yours truly, Lars Baronroth, about the record label attached to this radio show, Deeper Shades Recordings, my upcoming DJ gigs, listen to past shows, and so much more. Drop me an email, lars@deepershades.net. Let me know if you dig the show. I'll have a few new things on the forum very soon. More about that later. All right, Deeper Shades of House.

Seems like every time I'm trying to record the show, there's some trees that need to be cut outside. This is Deeper Shades of House 284. In the background, Patrice Scott with Far Away. This is the original mix. I played the Mike Etch remix a month ago. This is now available on Systrom, Patrice's own label from Detroit. Right before this, you heard Sam K. Desperate House track on Dessous that is forthcoming. And I dug up some more info about the first track for today. It's called Funk by Marlowe, and it's available on a compilation named Perspectives 1. And the label is A Room with a View from Germany. Queuing in the background, Germany in the house again, Vincenzo. This is called The Hangover. It's from the brand new Teardrop EP on the Teardrop label. And this is the Office Gossip Mix on Deeper Shades of House. If you check out the site, deepershades.net, please go to the forum. I actually want to start a topic. I'm curious about videos of people dancing to house music. There were a few people who pointed out, you know, different areas of the world dance to the music differently. I would love if you post a video of yourself or somebody you know, or, you know, just an area close to you representing what's going on house music dance-wise. So check out the forum online at deepershades.net. It'll be right there somewhere. Look for it and post it, all right? Deeper Shades of House. This is show 284.

Deeper Shades of House Show 284 in the background. Tune named Building Off Deep, the Afro Deep Mix on Deep London, I believe a new label by Deep Yaw, aka DJ Rico, on Deeper Shades of House. I'm gonna do an edit of that track, I believe. Take some of the vocals out, just keep the chunky, dubby stuff. Queuing in the background, a brand new tune from New York City, Will Milton and Rodney Carter. I'm Still Here, the Gravity New York City vocal. Just hearing the beats cue in little by little. This is on Black Ink Music, a beautiful vocal. Really digging it. There are a few different mixes, instrumental and drums and such, so maybe get to use those next week. Don't forget, we have a guest mix in the second hour in about 23 minutes or so. Brenton Miller, aka Beat Pharmacy, aka Ecologist. So expect the deep dubby sounds coming in a little bit. All right, Deeper Shades of House. Check out the site, deepershades.net. Look for show 284.

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Go to tracksource.com. There are a bunch of other mixes. Bodhisattva did his thing, Tommy Bones. Really, really dig the groove and the vibe. Right before this, you heard Alt Miller, Higher, the original mix, and that's brand new on Seed Recordings, my man Bradford James, a label from Boston. And in about a minute and 20 seconds, you'll hear today's guest mix coming from New York City, Brenton Miller in the mix, releasing also under the monikers Beat Pharmacy and Ecologist on labels such as Deep Space Media, Francois K's label, Mule Music, Night Grooves, many, many more. All that information, of course, can be found on his MySpace, which is linked from the deepershades.net site, where you can also check out the full track list of Brenton's mix. Only broadcasted on Deeper Shades of House. This is show 284. Just go to deepershades.net, search for 284, and you'll get the playlist and the links to download. Stay

wings to fly. Count the blessing from here in eye and eye. Yes, I, all we have is love. With love we'll fly like a bird.

listening to the dub, deep and bass inspired tunes, sounds by Brandon Muller in the mix today for Deeper Shades of House. This mix has not been broadcasted anywhere, so remember, you heard it on Deeper Shades of House. My name is Lars Baronroth. This is show 284. Of course, you can download this mix as well as the first hour. 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Find out more about this weekly Deep House program. And tune back in next week. Guest DJ, I'm not sure yet. As I said, I have a set I played at Sublevel, Doc Martin's party in Los Angeles. If I get that by next week, that will be the program. If not, hey, just check the site, deepershades.net. Thank you so much for tuning in, no matter where you're listening from. Of course, you can find out more about Brandon Muller, a.k.a. Beat Pharmacy and Ecologist, on his MySpace, and I have that linked on deepershades.net as well. Just look for show 284. Thank you so much for tuning in. Once again, my name is Lars Baronroth. Please check out Deeper Shades Recordings, release number 8, The Spirit EP by Salvatore Agrossi. And much more to come, all right? Until next week, be safe and keep it deep.

Baron Roth again, and I hope you enjoy listening to the Deeper Shades Radio Network. 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

0: 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This is Lars Barinroth, and I wanted to say thank you for listening to the Deeper Shades Radio Network. I'm sure you're on Facebook, right? 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
0: Welcome to Deeper Shades of House show 304. My name is Lars Barinroth. I'm your host for this weekly two-hour Deep House music program. First hour picked and mixed by yours truly. And a second hour featuring a guest mix from whether known or unknown or bedroom DJs, whatever it is, as long as it's quality and it fits into this format that I decided is Deeper Shades of House, it will be played. So if you think you should be featured with a 60-minute mix in the second hour, please go to deepershades.net, and under show you can find an entire post about how to submit your guest mix. Today's guest mix in the second hour is a special by Andy Vaz from Jore Records from Germany. And if you're a faithful listener to this weekly program, you definitely heard a lot of the recent Jore releases on Deeper Shades of House. He put together a 60-minute edit, since he's not really a DJ, of his own productions and remixes, and it's definitely worth staying tuned for. First hour is actually from a two-hour live recording that I did on August 9th at our weekly Sunday Los Angeles sessions. I'm using this because I'm pre-producing the next shows, because I'm touring a few gigs in Europe. If you want to find out where I'm playing, please check out deepershades.net as well. 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However, there will not be a track list for this week's first hour as well as next week, because next week I'm playing part two of this live mix. I'm just telling you this one right here is Dema by J Tripwire and Bodhisattva, and this is the Lars Barinroth Deeper Shades mix. If you want to know any other tracks played in this first hour, please post a comment on deepershades.net. Just look for show 304 and let me know what you're looking for. Alright, stay tuned, and as I said, don't forget to check out the site deepershades.net.

Deeper Shades of House, show 304. First hour today, a live recording, part one of two. Next week I'll be playing part two. This was recorded live at Sunday Los Angeles on August 9th, and it is yours truly, Lars Baron Roth, in the mix. No track listing for this one, but if you're listening to last week's show and the last few weeks, you can probably figure out what I played here. Second hour today, special by Andy Vaas from Jore, from Germany. 60 minutes, his productions and remixes. You don't want to miss that. Definitely put together very, very nicely for Deeper Shades of House exclusively. And in case you didn't know, deepershades.net is the website for this program where you can download the show, find out more about it. Let me know what you think about the show. Let me know if you dig it. If you feel like it's worth it, because all the downloads are entirely free from the site, you can donate a few bucks. Server costs are quite high, as you might know. If not, well, now you do. And you can also choose to purchase some Deeper Shades Recordings releases, which is my label. Number 11 is the current one, including Ad Jazz and DKMA remixes, Soul Science featuring Dennis Baker. Hypnotize You is the name of the tune. Again, you're listening to the Deeper Shades of House. This is show 304, next week part 2 of this live recording. And yeah, please excuse the sound quality. Sometimes it's a little distorted, but it'll get better every week. Please join us at Sunday Los Angeles. All the upcoming guests and more info on that gig is online at deepershades.net as well. So stay tuned.

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This is slowly the end of this first hour. It's part one of a two-part live recording. I played this set at Sunday Los Angeles on August 9th. It was actually a really, really cool afternoon. We're doing a weekly Sunday Los Angeles party in the heart of Hollywood. More info about that online at deepershades.net. It's happening at 1520 North Coenga every Sunday. Hopefully we're going to keep this going. Part two is going to be the first hour of next week's show, 305. This is, as I said, 304, and we're about to go into the second hour. A live 60 minutes edits of his productions and remixes. Andy Vaz from Jure Recordings from Germany. He's the man behind the label. Definitely a lot of quality, deep releases. Very Detroit-oriented, deep stuff. Really digging it, and if you're a regular listener, you know the label already. More info about him, and of course the link to download this first hour as well as the second hour and many, many past shows is online at deepershades.net. There you can also find out more, as I said, about Sunday Los Angeles and other upcoming gigs I have in plenty of different places. Check it out. Thank you for listening to this first hour. If you don't have a chance to check out the second hour right now, as I said, download it online at deepershades.net. Just look for show 304. My name is Lars Barenroth.

over here.

Deeper Shades of House, show 304 in the background. Today's guest mix, which is actually a live set by Andy Vass, all of his productions. Well, not all of them, you know, he has a lot more, but all original productions on his own label, Jure Recordings and Background Records. And he's from Düsseldorf, Germany. So, you know, another German. We're doing it right. You can check out more info about Andy. Just look for show 304 on deeperShades.net. 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Learn a lot about the label Deeper Shades Recordings, my upcoming DJ gigs, and if you feel like it and you appreciate the free downloads and all the time I put into this, you can also donate a few bucks. Only if you feel like it. Thanks again for tuning in. Next week, probably a guest mix by Ingo Zenger. We'll see. I gotta figure that out. Yeah, as I said, you can check out my DJ gigs online at deepershades.net. And that's it. Whatever you do, be safe and keep it deep. Bye-bye.

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4: 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My name is Lars Baron-Roth. I'm your host for this weekly program for the last 24 years now. 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Every day, a two-hour episode. 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Second hour exclusive guest mix. Today from Tanzania, it's Emily House. Make sure you stay tuned for that one. And as always, if at some point you cannot stay on whatever device you're listening on, you can always download the show at deepershades.net/944. That's where you can also find the full track list, so you can become a fan of these artists who are all making human-made music. I'm trying really hard to stay AI free with the music I play on the show. If I miss a tune every once in a while, please feel free to leave me a comment on the respective show page, so I know to take that out of my collection. I'm not a fan of AI prompted music. Use it as a tool, you know, some tips or tricks there, but people are just literally putting make a song that sounds like so and so into a AI music provider's website, and then they release the music. I'm not a fan, friends. So this is a hand-picked show. It has been for the last 24 years. It is hand-mixed. You can watch me mix it on my CDJs and, you know, my analog mixer, all that every Wednesday, and I'll keep that going. If you want to support, if you want to make sure that I can stick around with the show for another 24 years at least, please consider becoming a premium member at deepershades.net/premium, much like today's executive producer, second time Deeper Shades premium gold member, Kevin Terry from Missouri. Thank you so much, Kevin, for making this particular episode, Deeper Shades of House 944, happen with your contribution and by renewing your gold membership. Like I said, at deepershades.net/premium. Let's get into the music. This one is Freestyle Man on Freestyle Man Records. This is Cabinet Groovin'. And as mentioned, tracklist, my updated gigs, merch, podcast, all that at deepershades.net/944. Tell your friends, Deeper Shades of House is on.

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0: Hasidis, Mr. Gone. 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
1: This is Deeper Shades of House, show 944. In the background, the It with Mr. Gone. The Fingers edit on Vault Session, Volume 3 on Alleviated. It, of course, is Larry Heard, and this is Harry Dennis on the spoken word tip. Right before this, Black Eyes with Trippin' in Waves, the half-ass Jeep mix on Selections from Canada. And before that, the second track of today's show, Serious Topic with Sellerhausen on Umanuto. Like I said in the beginning of the show, the full track list is at deepershades.net/944. That way you can, copy-paste those names into your favorite digital shop, or maybe look for them on Bandcamp. 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And I have a brand new track out there exclusively only on the Deeper Shades Bandcamp. It's called Forever. Back into the music, queuing in from a brand new album by, from what I think is a new artist, Shy One is her name. The track is called Live This Thing. There you go. From Belt Drive's album, or Mali, one of those two. Touching Bass is the label. Like I said, all the info, deepershades.net/944. Quick updates on my upcoming DJ gigs. April 4th, Vertical Party at the Park in downtown LA. I'm playing from 6:30 to 8 p.m. April 12th, not April 11th, April 12th, this Sunday. We had to change the date. I'll be back.

at the Kiko Room playing all vinyl in San Diego. May 3rd, another Sunday, I'll be at the Relove Retreat in, I think it's called Elizabeth Lake, Lake Hughes, California. It's their fourth retreat. It starts on the 1st, it goes till the 4th. I am heading out there on the 3rd for a gig. Then May 30th, I'll be at the Basement in LA, if you know, you know. Underground Afters. And then on June 19th, I'm playing in Belden up north for the Soul Camp this year. Always updated gig list at deepershades.net. Let's get into this one by Shy One.

This is a beauty I found on Bandcamp. This is Jay's Deep Detroit rework of She Dances Her Story, featuring Salaka Starr. And the original artist is Scott Grooves. This is on the Jay Sound Bandcamp. Before this, DJ Right Knew. And Marcus Harris with Vanessa Jackson on vocals, Have Some Fun, on a British label, Bad Funk. And before I tell you about the next track, I want to let you know I just added a brand new shirt design to the Deeper Shades merch shop, where you can get a bunch of different stuff. I made a Make House Not War t-shirt for good reasons. If you're somewhat politically or geopolitically inclined and educated, you know what I'm talking about. 30% of all proceeds from the sale of this Make House Not War t-shirt will go to Doctors Without Borders. So please check that out. It's at shirts.deepershades.net. In the background, queuing in, the next tune is by Blaze. I think this was released late 90s. It's called Moonwalk on Playhouse Music. Full tracklist download, all that at deepershades.net/944.

another Bandcamp find. This is also from the 90s. This is Da Vibe Project with Just a Feeling on Danse Records. Before this, something brand new from our man DJ Kool from Spain. You've heard Tonight. That was the raw mix on his label Enjoy Yourself Records. Some funky spelling there. Check it out at deepershades.net/944. Right there you can also find a link where you can find out more about today's exclusive guest DJ. She's currently based in Tanzania. She's from Japan. Found my show Deeper Shades of House in 2010 and has been hooked on Deep House and Afro House since then, to the point where she actually moved to South Africa for a couple of years. And she's going to be in Hong Kong soon, and she's going to play gigs there. Like I said, link to her socials at deepershades.net/944. There's also the full track list of her mix as well as this first hour. Her name is Emily House. Make sure you stay tuned, and I'll talk to you at the end of her mix. Don't go anywhere. Deeper Shades of House 944.

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House music is a feeling, and when you feel it, you will understand that house music is freedom. Freedom to be who you want to be. It doesn't matter who you are. In my house,

She's currently holding residencies in Arusha and Zanzibar, Tanzania. She is going to be in Hong Kong later this year, playing a few gigs there. She is from Japan and had actually lived in South Africa as well to get deeper into the music. Her name is Emily House, and this is the exclusive guest mix you've been listening to. Thank you so much, Emily, for the nice mix. Really appreciate you. And you can check out more about Emily at deepershades.net/944. I'm linking up her socials as well as her SoundCloud, so you can stay tuned on more mixes and her gigs and all that stuff. And the full track list and the download of this second hour, as well as the previous hour, first hour, are also on there. So you can download the show and support the artists and the labels. Don't forget about the new Make House Not War t-shirt in the Deeper Shades merch shop at shirts.deepershades.net. Special shout out once again to today's executive producer, second time Deeper Shades Premium Gold member, Kevin Terry from Missouri. Thank you again, Kevin, for making this episode DSOH 944 happen by renewing your gold membership at deepershades.net/premium. And the gigs are on the site as well at deepershades.net. You know how it goes. Podcast is on there, all that stuff. And that's wrapping today's episode up. My name is Lars Baronroth. A big, big thank you once again. Until next week, please stay safe. Keep it deep. Don't drink and drive. And whatever you do, don't let your friends listen to bad music. I'm out. Peace.

0: 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If you're on Instagram, find us at Deeper Shades of House as well as Lars LB. Thanks for following.
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0: What's up, everybody? It's a brand new show. It is Deeper Shades of House, episode 820. Doing this for 21 years, not stopping anytime soon. Even though occasionally I drop into what I call the industry blues, but your positive comments and messages keep me going with this weekly program. My name is Lars Baronroth. I'm your host. I'm the DJ for the first hour. I'm the one who's been putting this thing together for a long, long time now. You can catch me in the mix every Wednesday here from Deeper Shades HQ in California, live on Twitch, Facebook Live, as well as the deepershades.net website. And then I do my voiceovers. That's what you hear right now. I add an exclusive guest mix today coming from South Africa. It's DJ Soul B in the mix coming up in an hour. And then we throw an executive producer into this whole pot of creation, and we have a brand new show. Today's executive producer, brand new Deeper Shades of House Premium Gold member, Alexander Merning from San Francisco. Thank you so much, Alexander, for making this particular episode, DSOH 820, happen with your contribution. And yeah, everyone else, if you are a frequent listener, please check out deepershades.net/premium. 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No more original Lars Baronroth releases without a platinum producer. 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It's called Keep On by Sixth Borough Project. 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

Yo, this is a tune just way too short there. But he called it the load shed intro of Power Grid. This is Tabang Bayoli on Just Move Records. It's a 5-track EP, I believe, so plenty of music on there. I think a few weeks ago I may have played another one on that release. Super Picture right before that with Girls in the Sky on a Japanese label, Mule Music. I love how dubbed out that one is. Top of that, Smallville Records from Germany. Super release by Rhythm of Paradise with In My Face. Really enjoying the selection today, if I can say so myself. I got a bunch of these on Bandcamp, always, you know, telling you to check out Bandcamp. Join the Bandcamp Deep House group on Facebook. It's a group I started many, many years ago to help navigating the better releases on Bandcamp. Just look for Bandcamp Deep House. It's free to join, of course, like pretty much everything I do, because I do it for the music. Queuing in the background on Closer to Truth, that's the label name, Platzdash and Dix with the Leaf Crown, the original mix on Apparent Movement, that's the EP name. And yeah, as always, you can check the track list and make sure you find out about DJs, artists, and labels at deepershades.net/820. Catch me in the mix. I'm actually playing some vinyl gigs coming up on June 9th at Dante's Hi-Fi in Austin, June 10th at Dante's Hi-Fi in Miami, and then June 11th, you can catch me in St. Petersburg, Florida. More info on these events online at deepershades.net. And I think that's happening. June 23rd, a Delano Smith fundraiser here in Los Angeles somewhere. If you want to book me for one of your events, well, hit me up via the deepershades.net website or one of my social media pages. Yeah, it'd be cool to make that happen, right? Let's get back into the music right here. Leaf Crown.

You're listening to Deeper Shades of House, show 820 in the background. Something from a brand new Wearing Shoes EP on Soulstar from Germany. This one is Forgive Me. On top of this, Moo Groove with Female, number two, also on Mule Music, the second Mule Music track on this particular show today. Holo right before that with Juniper on Lost Palms. Loving all these deep, warm, organic sounds. Full tracklist downloads, as mentioned, at deepershades.net/820. And don't forget, in about 20 minutes, today's exclusive guest mix from South Africa, DJ Soul B in the mix. Very much looking forward to her mix, exclusively recorded for you guys, the Deeper Shades of House listeners. Queuing in the background, a second track of the Rhythm of Paradise release on Smallville. You'll get to hear Love Me tonight. And yeah, every week I'm going to do this until we're traveling in July. Going to do our annual Europe trip with the family. This time we're going to hit up Portugal as well as Germany. Never been to Portugal before. Send me some tips there. Already got one regarding aquascaping. Definitely going to check that one out. But let me know if you know of some bars or some restaurants we have to check out. We're going to be in Porto and then make our way to Lisbon. Going to rent a car and going to have a good time. Very much looking forward to that. So let's get into this. It is Rhythm of Paradise, Love Me Tonight on Smallville. Really, really nice release. I copped that one on Bandcamp, as mentioned.

This one is Club Soda with Basso y Batería, the Hill Lost dub mix on Flexi Cuts. Before this, Angles Moritz with A plus D, the Pablo Valentino remix on Dope Tones Records. The original is really cool too. And right before that, something brand new by Ad Vibe called Love You, and that was the unreleased number one mix, and I do not have any label info on that one. So this first hour of Deeper Shades of House 820 is coming to an end, making room for today's exclusive guest mix. In the house is DJ Soul B from South Africa. She's been doing it up since 2009. She's born in Taung and has been in Pretoria for a long, long time. Please check out her restaurant as well. It's called the Beehive Cafe. And make sure you check out her social media so you will know where she's going to DJ. And, you know, all that stuff is online at deepershades.net/820. There's also the track list of this first hour, as well as the upcoming second hour and the download links for both. So let's keep with this tune just for one more minute, and then DJ Soul B here on DSOH 820.

Somebody say the power of music. And I'm here to tell you it might have something to do with the music that's feeding your soul. The power of music. Somebody say the power of music.

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Make sure you check out her restaurant, the Beehive Cafe in Pretoria. And make sure you check out her social media so you find out where she's going to DJ next. Because you don't want to miss that, right? I think this mix is proof of that. I am linking up her socials at deepershades.net/820. 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My name is Lars Barenroth. I want to say thank you again to today's executive producer, Alexander Merning from San Francisco. Thank you, Alexander, for making this episode, Deeper Shades of House 820, happen by signing up as a gold member at deepershades.net/premium. And yeah, thank you to everybody who tuned in. I will be back next week with a brand new show. 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I'm out. 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

0: 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Thank you guys, see you in the next show. I hope you have a nice week with many gigs. Much love, peace.
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5: Hey, what's up everyone? It's Deeper Shades of House. My name is Lars Berenroth, and this is show 375. I've been in South Africa last week, so I had to skip again. I wasn't able to record a brand new show. This mix, actually, in this first hour, aired last Friday on the Urban Beat in South Africa. I played in Bloemfontein at the Rumble in the Jungle, had a great time there. And then Sunday I played House 22, which is easily my favorite spot to play in South Africa. I recorded that mix that will hopefully shortly be available for all the premium members. For more information about that, please go to deepershades.net/premium. And yeah, as I said, this first mix, this first hour aired last week. Track list will be online. First song, brand new release, finally out on TrackSource now. The brand new Deeper Shades recordings, Lars Berenroth and Zenon Beimack. I Miss the Things, brand new remixes by Mind Tech, which is actually this remix right here, and Stephen Rigmaiden, who is also the guest DJ in the second hour for today, and Alan Biallo from Berlin, by the way, of San Francisco. So check out deepershades.net for the full track list, for the download of the show, to subscribe to the podcast, and for much more information on Deeper Shades recordings, Lars Berenroth, and Deeper Shades of House. So enjoy this right here. I Miss the Things, the Mind Tech remix, Deeper Shades recordings number 24 by Lars Berenroth and Zenon Beimack, who, by the way, is not the singer. He is the production partner I did this recording with. So enjoy.

This is Deepa Shades of House Show 375 in the background. Triad from Germany. Tune is called Vice. The Langenberg Mood Remix on Peppermint Jam. Oh, what a tune. Love the vibe of this thing, man. On top of that, Dark featuring K-Lo. Difference, the Kojo Akuza remix on Pang Africa. And that's one that definitely rocked the house at House 22. Shouts to my South African family. There's a good chance I'll be back in December, so crossing my fingers that's going to work out. I'll let you know as soon as I know. And queuing in the background, Jimster Infinity dub on Free Range. The most recent Jimster release, definitely a tune to my liking. Of course, the full track list is online at deepershades.net. And there you can also subscribe to the podcast and become a premium member. And soon be able to download the 3-hour House 22 mix.

the last time you heard me play two tracks by the same artist, remixes or original productions? I can't even remember that time. This is Kojo with Hey, also Pang Africa. And I'm a huge fan of this kid, whoever he is. Hopefully I'll be getting in touch with him soon. And as I said, you've been listening to show 375. On top of Kojo, you heard Cuber featuring Nathan X, Walk a Mile, the Ultratone Into Deep remix. Of course, the fans know it. Deeper Shades Recordings release number 22. And when I played that in South Africa, oh yeah. Actually, at House 22, I played a new remix that you guys haven't heard yet. And that's coming sometime soon, probably beginning of 2012. On top of that, you heard Liquid Deep with Angel the DJ, Spen and Gary Hutch remix on Tribe Records. Of course, we had DJ Spen as a guest DJ last week for show 375. And queuing in the background, something that you have heard before. I forgot which show, and I didn't let you know what it was back then. And I'll do the same again. I can tell you though, this is gonna come out on Deeper Shades Recordings. And you'll know. You'll know. I'm loving this thing. So this is upcoming Deeper Shades Recordings as well. And if you heard this mix before, it is because I played it on the Urban Beat in South Africa. Massive shouts to Zeal, DJ Christos, and Vinny Da Vinci.

0: beautiful rework for one of my all-time favorites by The Return, Brand New Day. I believe that was DJ Shoko, right? This is a rework by Impeshnik from South Africa. He sent it to me and I've been digging and playing it ever since with huge response. Some great talent there. And yeah, the first hour of Deeper Shades of House Show 375 slowly coming to an end, which means we're moving up to the guest mix coming from California, USA. Exclusively recorded for Deeper Shades of House, my man Steven Rigmaiden in the mix. One of the remixers in the brand new I Miss the Things Remixes 2011 package, Deeper Shades Recordings release number 24, out now exclusively on TrackSource. So that's why we have his mix. Definitely beautiful deepness you don't want to miss. You can download it if you don't have the time to catch it, or if you want to listen again, online at deepershades.net/375. Don't forget, Deeper Shades Recordings release number 24, I Miss the Things by Lars Baronroth and Zenon Bimak, out now on TrackSource exclusively. This one in the background is Exist, a project by At Jazz and Charisma. This tune is called Looking at Blue, the At Jazz Astro dub on R2 from the UK. And by the way, before the return, you heard Joey Suki and Firebeats, Hidden Sound on Greenhouse, a track that I heard Bodhi Sattva play when we did our gig at Stereo in Montreal, and I bought it the next day. So stay tuned, Steven Rigmaiden's mix coming up. More info, of course, always, deepershades.net.
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Keep your hands in front of me.

listening to the Deeper Shades of House show 375, slowly coming to an end. In the background, the last few minutes of today's exclusive guest mix coming from So So Deep's own Stephen Rick Maiden from California, USA. And this mix is on today's show to celebrate the brand new Deeper Shades Recordings release, I Miss the Things Remixes 2011. By Lars Baronroth and Zenon Baymak, with brand new remixes by Stephen Rick Maiden, Mind Tech, and Alain Biallo. 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And there you can also download today's show 375, check out the track list, and you know, find much more regarding Deep House on the website, that is. So thank you for tuning in. I hope you will be with me for the next show. We have a guest mix coming by Polyrhythm from New York. And yeah, maybe next week, maybe another week in between since we're traveling. We'll be in South America for a few weeks. Have some gigs coming up there as well. Soon as it's finalized, I'll post it on the website deepershades.net. So until the next show, please check out Deeper Shades Recordings release number 24, I Miss the Things Remixes 2011. Tell your friends about it. 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My name is Lars Baronroth.

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5: 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My name is Lars Barenroth. I'm your host for this weekly two-hour program. This is episode 928. Welcome and thank you for hanging out with me. 2 hours, first hour always mixed and presented by yours truly. Second hour, exclusive guest mix today coming from South Africa, from Pretoria. In the mix for you, exclusively, it is my man Arnold Tempo. It is his fourth time on Deeper Shades of House. Of course, as a Deeper Shades fan, you know that he's also an artist on Deeper Shades recordings. A little more about Arnold later. First hour, nice music from all around the globe, starting out a little bit on the broken beat tip. Shout out to everybody who

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tune by Alex Atchus. This is I Want to Know, the Katy Tatum remix on Visions Recordings. On top of this, Marvin Jupiter with Lady 223, and that is a bootleg I found on Bandcamp. And right before that, Soul Parlor, Never Give Up, featuring Mavis Aqua on At Jazz Record Company. 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Beautiful tunes. I'm really into this. And I'm glad I got to play these for a while. And we're not stopping, you know, we're not stopping. We got 40 minutes on this first hour, and then an exclusive guest mix from South Africa. Arnold Tempo is coming up. 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

Gravity album. This is Anthony Nicholson featuring Philina Brunn. Over and Over is the name of this tune. Beautiful album, originally released on Deep Art on vinyl and I believe CD as well, and then later made available as a digital download by Deep Inspiration Show Records. 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I'm going to let you get to that in a second. 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A lot of Deeper Shades recordings, releases, and even more to come. And if you follow that page, you know, you can find a button there. Then you will be one of the first to be notified when I'm releasing my Casablanca rework. It's coming very soon, so make sure you check out deepershades.bandcamp.com. Let's get back into it.

killer rework of Mos Def's Umi Says by Masaki Mori from Japan. And make sure you check out Masaki's exclusive guest mix a couple of months ago here in Deeper Shades of House. I highly urge you to go through the archives. So much great music put together by DJs exclusively for you. And we're about to get into one of those in just a couple of minutes. Let me just update you what you've heard before. This, that was Cool Affair and Lida Groove with Tribal Connections from the New Era release on Cool Affair Records. A beautiful release, also highly recommended. I'm supposed to get the vinyl very soon, so I'm crossing my fingers I might get that before I'm playing in Miami at Dante's Hi-Fi on December 12th. Then I'll be in St. Pete on the 13th, the day after, and then a heads up for the new year 2026. There's a new venue in San Diego, Kiku Room, and I'm playing an all vinyl set there as well, January 10th. All right, let's get into today's exclusive guest mix for the fourth time on Deeper Shades of House. It is Arnold Tempo. Of course, you know him from his Deeper Shades recordings releases. He has something out today, actually, on South African label Separate Souls Recordings. Full tracklist, download all that at deepershades.net/928. 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

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I'm working on getting at least one, if not two, releases going with Arnold on Deeper Shades Recordings. But for now, check out his brand new release on Separate Souls Recordings from South Africa. 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I gave you a little update on my upcoming DJ gigs. 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New Deeper Shades recordings releases as well. All that is always linked up on the deepershades.net website. 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Thank you again, Landon, for making this episode happen. 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As mentioned, right now, 20% off. You can find the coupon code on the website. And if it's not there, the sale is gone. Well, you know, but I would still appreciate if you sign up as a premium member. That allows me to, do Deeper Shades for maybe another 23 years like I have before. All right, that's it for today. My name is Lars Baronroth. Next week, a pre-produced show because I'll be traveling, but nevertheless, a brand new show next week. Until then, please be safe, keep it deep, don't drink and drive, and whatever you do, don't let your friends listen to bad music. I'm out. Peace.

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This is Lars Barinroth, and I wanted to say thank you for listening to the Deeper Shades Radio Network. I'm sure you're on Facebook, right? 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

0: 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If you're on Instagram, find us at Deeper Shades of House as well as Lars LB. 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
0: How's it going, everybody? It's Deeper Shades of House, a brand new show. This is DSOH 932, the second to last show of this year, 2025. My name is Lars Baronroth. I'm your host for this weekly program. As always, first hour mixed and presented by yours truly, Lars Baronroth. And in the second hour today, an exclusive guest mix from Peter Maritzburg in South Africa, Lady M. Putting it down for you. Definitely make sure you stick around for the entire show. I hope you're in a festive mood. I hope you have your New Year's Eve sorted out. I'm playing a private New Year's Eve party. Very much looking forward to that one. And that's it for this year with gigs. I just got back from Florida. Played at Dante's Hi-Fi on Friday in Miami. As always, a really, really great party alongside my man Device. Played a few hours and then we went back to back like we usually do. And I saw a lot of young people coming out, getting down to the good deep house sounds, which is really cool to see. Then on Saturday, I played in St. Pete in Florida, and that was at Sweet E Studios. And if you ever see a gig or any event at that venue, make sure you check it out. It's a really, really nice venue. It's like a big living room. Amazing sound. I had a really good time there with my man Austin van der Bleek, who is working on a new guest mix. So he's going to be on the show sometime in the new year. And yeah, we have an executive producer for today's show, Deeper Shades of House 932. That is Bert Leatherman, a longtime supporter of Deeper Shades of House, first-time Deeper Shades Premium Gold member, and he's dedicating this show to his fiancé, Eduardo, and they're about to celebrate their upcoming wedding in Sao Paulo in February. So congratulations to both of you, and thank you, Bert, for signing up as a Gold member and making this show happen with your contribution. 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This one right here is Soul State Jazz with Pluto from the Orbits EP on Noir and Blanche. 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

came across this particular artist, Aaron Matthews, on TikTok, actually, and I just downloaded this track from his Bandcamp. Of course, this is Fela Kuti, and he calls this one No Enemy. Really, really nice and jazzy rework. On top of this, you heard At Jazz and At One with a brand new single called Tryna Make It, and that was the dub mix on At Jazz Record Company. And the second track for today's show came from Canada, Abacus, with Test Pilot, the Pogue edit on the Analog Stories Volume 5 release on Phonogram. All are highly, highly recommended. Like I mentioned in the beginning of the show, you can find the full track list online at deepershades.net/932. I put those up there for a reason. That way you can become a fan of the artists, of the labels, and find out a lot more, because, you know, they put their heart into this music, and it's up to you to let them know you enjoy it, to support them so they can keep it going. That is how it works. That's how it works. Regarding releases, I just put out something new on Deeper Shades Recordings. It's called Happy Days by the 60 Hertz Project from South Africa. That includes the original main mix, a broken beat mix they did, which I really, really enjoy. And I contributed a remix kind of tailored for the dance floor myself. So check that out at deepershades.net/happydays. And let's just get back into this music. Don't forget, in the second hour, Lady M from South Africa. Don't go anywhere.

This is Patrick Gibbon with Joint Purpose, and you've heard the Joaquin the Artistic Vintage Lower East Side NYC Squatters dub on Mother Tongue Records. What a remix by Joe Clausel. On top of this, Humble B Flat with Prayer for Love and Peace from the Unity March dub plate raffle for Gaza release. I found that on Bandcamp. I love digging on Bandcamp. Very best way to support the labels and the artists directly. And we are listening to, you are listening to Deeper Shades of House Show 932. And if you don't have a gift yet for the Deeper Shades lover in your life, I have gift certificates online. No shipping necessary. 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Of course, you can find a lot of other merch, shirts, caps, all that stuff on there as well. This one in the background right now, a second track from the My Dear album by Neuron Phase. I played another one last week. This is Rain Again.

of this track is Lou Swing, and this track is called Muted Expressions. This is actually a free download on Bandcamp. On top of this, Carlos Cres with Slice and Dice, and that was the Ivelo Acid Boy mix on Lab Cleaning Jams. And right on top of that, Daryl Balki with Heavenly Sweetness, and that was a Session Victim remix that is out on the same vinyl on which you can find my remix of The Promise by Natty Nice. That is the Deeper Records 5-year anniversary compilation, Music Makes Me Deeper 5 years, and that's the volume 2 12-inch. That is wrapping up this first hour. Of course, as a premium member, you get to download this entire mix in its full length, hour 15, an hour 20 or so, talk free in the premium download section. But everybody else, we're making room now for today's exclusive guest mix. Her name is Nomfundo Mamane, aka Lady M, and she's from Pietermaritzburg. She started her music career in 2009. She was supposed to have this mix be part of the Women's Month this year in August, but we didn't make it. You know, got a little scheduled upside down there, but it's never too late. Always good music. You can find out more info about her, as well as the full track list of her mix, as well as this first hour, the download of both, at deepershades.net/932.

0: 2. Don't go anywhere. Lady M from Pietermaritzburg, South Africa, coming up right now.
1: 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You gotta think of
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3: Guest.
4: Though we are told to mourn it, we must know
3: guest,
4: it was
3: guest,
4: a noble sound. As we gather here to mourn the passing of this noble sound, we should take the pains to remember something. There are some of us who don't accept the dreams of dragons as their own, no matter how grand those dragons might say they are. Yes, there are some who will refuse to drop the candle even when pushed into a dark cave and locked there behind a stone. There is, you must recall, a kind of

You've been listening to an exclusive guest mix from Peter Maritzburg in South Africa. I remember 033 Lifestyle in PMB. That was always a good time. Anyway, today's guest mix from Peter Maritzburg came from Lady M, aka Nomfundo Mamane. She started out in 2009, and she's playing some gigs here and there. Make sure you follow her socials. I will link them up online at deepashades.net/932, so you can find out more about her and catch her in the mix at a venue near you, hopefully. And you can also download this second hour as well as the previous first hour on that website and find the full track list of her guest mix as well as my first hour on there. My name is Lars Barenroth. That is wrapping up Deeper Shades of House 932. Next week, at the last show of the year, and the last show of the year always has a big guest DJ this year, Anthony Nicholson from Chicago. I'm very excited about that one. Make sure you're not going to miss it. And everything is always at deepershades.net. I told you about the gift certificates in case you don't have a gift yet for the Deeper Shades lover in your life, or just sign up yourself as a Deeper Shades premium member at deepershades.net/premium, just like Bert Leatherman did. And thanks again, Bert, for signing up as a gold member at deepershades.net/premium, dedicating today's show to his fiancée Eduardo and celebrating their upcoming wedding in Sao Paulo in February. Congratulations again. I know it's going to be a good party. Maybe you're going to play some Deeper Shades of House. Until next week, please be safe. Keep it deep. Don't drink and drive. Whatever you do, don't let your friends listen to bad music. I'm out. Peace.

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5: How's it going, everybody? It's Deeper Shades of House. My name is Lars Baronroth. Welcome to DSOH 946. Moving steadily to the 2-hour classic house special for upcoming show 950. I better get started with sorting out what I want to play. I always make a big playlist, and then and throughout the mix I figure out what I play. That's what I do for every show, actually. And that allows me to just keep adding every week and then just pick the jams, right? Today we're starting with something by Fort Romeo. It's called R-E-A-L on Rawax from Germany. But before we get started with this, I want to give a shout out to today's executive producer, 5-time Deeper Shades Premium Gold member Brad Stora from South Africa. 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The Deeper Shades Premium members are the ones who carry this program on their shoulders. Allow me to keep this going for 24 years and hopefully many, many more. 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Without you, I will not be able to continue this show. But we're safe for today. We have an exclusive guest mix in the second hour. Also from South Africa, from Johannesburg. Actually, it's a breezy coming up, so make sure you're not gonna miss his guest mix. And if you can stick around, you can always download this first hour as well as the exclusive guest mix online at deepershades.net/946. Right there you can also check out the full track list, get some exclusive Deeper Shades merch, subscribe to the free podcast, check out the Deeper Shades recordings label, check out my upcoming DJ gigs, and so much more. Let's get into the music. Tell your friends, Deeper Shades of House is on.

This was PPP with Beborn again on Wisdom Teeth. On top of that, Nates with Heavy Rain, something brand new and unreleased. And queuing in the background, Temadu featuring Nina Miranda, Share Your Love, from the Universo Estrato album on Schema Records. Temadu are Nicolas and Nicola Conte. This is the second track I'm playing from this album after I played a tune last week already. You can always check out the full track list at deepershades.net/946. Highly recommend it if you want to become a fan of these artists, which you should, because they pour their heart out when making this music. Grab also a brand new shirt that I made, and that's in the Deeper Shades merch shop right now. It says "Make House, Not War." Because of what's going on in the world, house is about unity, and this is a good time to show it. Check it out at shirts.deepershades.net. 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

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This is Jean-Jacques Smoothie with Success for Dummies on Color and Pitch, on top of this Magic Source with Voodoo Ray on Favorite Recordings. A really nice acoustic version of the old classic by a guy called Gerald. This is Deeper Shades of House, show 946. I have a few upcoming DJ gigs. Catch me on May 3rd in Lake Hughes for the 4th Relove Retreat and Campout. Then on May 30th at The Basement in Los Angeles, DJ Carey's place. And June 19th in Belden for the Soul Camp Festival. Very much looking forward to all these gigs. Hopefully I'll see you there. More info on the deepershades.net website, of course. Queuing in the background, something brand new by Lovebirds. This one is called Janet Nice, from the 30 Years of Free Range Volume 1 release on Free Range Recordings.

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Actually, let me know what you think about the show. Let me know where you're listening from. You know, just get in touch in the background. This is Space Ghost with Deep, the Not Even Noticed remix from the brand new Dance Planet Be Free edition on Tartalet Records. On top of this, you heard Ron Deacon from Germany with A2 Untitled. That's the original track title, and that's the homage instrumental on Workshop. And before that, Groove Manis with Memento from the distant Lullabies release on Deepwood Recordings. And before that, Old Sedan with Union County from the With Love My Dear EP on Party Fine. Like I said, you can't really remember all these things. All that can be found online at deepershades.net/946. There you can also find out more info about today's exclusive guest DJ from Johannesburg, or living in Johannesburg, South Africa. Born in Namibia, it's Breezy in the mix, so don't go anywhere.

Night was slow. They sat with a bottle of sangria at a local joint. The subject of conversation was Maria.